okay? If you know what I'm talking about, just let me know if you wanna go to that whole mile on the range. You got a lot of nice girls.

0: talked a lot about Rush on today's show, but we have even more Rush news because this just came out. They've had to postpone another pair of concerts on the 50-something tour because Geddy Lee has just been diagnosed with laryngitis and bronchitis. So they got to postpone today's show and Thursday's show in Fort Worth. Hopefully they'll be able to get back there soon. I mean, that's a tough break, already having to postpone one Fort Worth show. They got to do it again. Hey, it's Salazar on the Arrow. One last look at traffic. We'll throw in some Collective Soul next.
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11: Time for a check of traffic on 103.5 The Arrow. We are seeing speeds ease a bit and traffic volumes break up. Southbound I-15 between downtown and 2100 South, and again in spots from Murray at 53rd South to 114th South. But northbound I-15 remains really packed in and slow. The slowdowns will start in Murray, turning to slow and go and stop and go delays in South Salt Lake. I-215's East Belt also seeing heavy northbound delays from West Valley up to the I-80 interchange. 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If it's cracked, they're already walking away. 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

still time to catch the Eagles at the Las Vegas Sphere. They've got two shows in September and then four more shows in November. Then they might be done. They might be done with the Sphere.

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0: Metallica, not in hot water, but I'm sure they got a stern talking to after they did this. But at their show in Wales over the weekend, they played a song that was apparently banned by the arena. They just went and did it, as rock stars are wont to do. So I don't think anybody's really going to punish them. They'll probably just get a stern talking to, like I said, and maybe a finger wag or two, like, don't you go doing it again, Metallica.
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0: this is Anton Frankovich in Clinton. Just found out that I'm part of the 103 Days of Summer list, and I'm excited to come see if I can win that trailer. 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

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But we can't. 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

0: Hey, this is Anton Frankovich in Clinton. Just found out that I'm part of the 103 Days of Summer list, and I'm excited to come see if I can win that trailer. 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

0: 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My name's Diana Bushman, and I noticed on the guest list that my name is on it. 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

0: 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Just found out that I'm part of the 103 Days of Summer list, and I'm excited to come see if I can win that trailer. 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

0: every once in a while, I decide that I'm going to give something back.
1: What are you giving back?
0: Well, you know, we're all about the yucks, right, on this show. We're all about, you know,
1: we're
0: goofing off. And, we just kind of make some nonsense. We talk about bees and shoes.
1: Exactly. When people ask what I do for a living, I say I talk nonsense every 15 minutes for about 5 hours.
0: Oh, I lie and tell them I'm a car salesman. Oh. I don't even try to explain. I sell Hyundais. And then they're like, oh. So, today, I'm giving back. Yellow stimulates the memory. This is helpful.
1: This is all.
0: Because how many times are you out there and you're like, oh, hey, man, and you don't remember their name? So, I am going to solve that problem because I am the worst at this. Don't look at me like that.
1: Did you hit your head on your way to work?
0: I'm going somewhere with this. So don't you ever do that thing where you're at the party and you're like, oh, hey, I don't remember who you are.
1: All the time.
0: Okay.
1: All the time.
0: Keep a banana in your pocket.
1: Why?
0: Because yellow stimulates the memory. So if you run into somebody and you don't know who they are, you just take the banana out of your pocket and you look at it and then you'll be like, oh, hey, Brian.
1: The fact that you are like a full functioning adult and we're having this conversation, like I feel like I've had this conversation before, but it was with my 5-year-old niece and she was like, Auntie Sam.
0: And then if you still don't remember, you just throw the banana at him and run away.
1: Yep, definitely the same conversation I had with her. Definitely the same conversation.
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0: here's the thing. This is almost an am I a jerk, but I don't know how to classify this.
1: I don't know either. He sent me this over the weekend, and I've had a lot of time to think about it, and I don't know even where I sit on it.
0: A friend of mine got this letter in their mailbox from an anonymous neighbor. This person does a big block party for the 4th of July every year, and this relates to me because I do the same thing. So it says, hello, family. Many of your neighbors on street... we're hoping you could consider an alternative to your 4th of July block party. Many of us have shown no desire to participate, and we're hoping you could possibly move this event to a public venue. In our opinion, the park would be ideal.
1: I like how they give an alternate location. They're like, you can't have it at your house, but go to the park a block away.
2: Is it a nuisance?
0: It's not even a block away. Like, they're not even close to this park. This park is like a good... distance.
1: 30 minutes away from them.
2: It just caused traffic jams. Oh, a lot of people show up.
0: I'm glad you asked.
1: Because the letter goes on.
0: It goes on. It says, this would prevent traffic interruptions for both your attendees and the residents. It's an enjoyable holiday for all residents. Thank you for taking time to review this request.
1: So we are party poopers and we just don't want to hang out.
0: Like, I'm sorry, what does that mean? The way it works.
1: No, like you can't just be like, sorry, don't have fun on the 4th of July.
0: So are they a jerk?
2: I mean, it's one day out of the year. Give them that.
0: That's the other thing. Okay, if they were like every night.
1: Also, the 4th of July is on a weekend this year, so it's not like it's like a random Tuesday and they have to go work the next day. See, like, that's my point.
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2: All right, it's just enjoying the Pearl Jam.
3: I feel like, you know, that really reflects the show today. Such a disappointing pair.
2: That Pearl Jam album, by the way, the last cassette tape I ever bought.
3: Really?
2: Yeah, the Pearl Jam 10 album. The last tape I ever bought. And then I moved over to the compact disc.
3: A CD.
2: Mm-hmm.
3: A CD.
2: Yeah.
3: I was going to say, I'm not going to lie, I don't think I've ever bought a tape.
2: Wow.
3: Why would I?
2: I bought tapes. I bought tapes on Tuesday. Yesterday. Whoa, yeah. Yesterday.
3: See, because like I was like very much so in like the CD era for a long time. You know, if you get like a scratch on it, world's going to end. And then kind of was like into the records when I was younger, for sure. But then...
2: You totally missed out on
3: it. There was like streaming music, and so.
2: I bought on Facebook Marketplace yesterday, right after the show, I bought 15 cassette tapes for $8.
3: I feel like that's kind of a steal. 50 cents a piece?
2: Yeah. There was a Billy Ocean album in there and a Genesis album.
3: Really?
2: Yeah. So it was a pretty good deal.
3: So you had a really good day yesterday.
2: Yeah, I was a good internet score. So you know what that is? That's my Tell Me Something Good.
3: Oh.
2: Yeah, phone lines are open. 575-1035. Tell me something good. Anything and everything. I want to hear your good news starting us off on July 1st.
3: It's July 1st.
2: Yeah, dude. First of the month.
3: Oh.

0: feel bad that I didn't give you your proper due yesterday for You Go Girl.
1: You Go Girl!
2: You really didn't.
0: Sharon pointed out, we did a bit yesterday called You Go Girl. Poor Sharon pointed out that she did not get to hear your story.
2: Because you didn't give me the floor to do so.
0: Well, I also had a You Go Girl moment. Because I emptied the dishwasher.
2: Are you taking this away from me?
0: No, I was just...
2: I'm going to be so upset if that repeats.
0: So, I am giving you the opportunity now.
1: That is so rude. You go, girl!
0: I am giving you the opportunity now.
2: Can I reject it? Like, I don't know if I want it.
0: That's the kind of person you want to be. Is that how you want to play? Is that how you want to be? Is that...
2: Pardon?
0: Is that the example you want to set?
2: Pardon?
1: You go, girl!
0: I'm giving you the floor. You don't want to talk about your cheesecake?
2: Well, I ate my cheesecake last night, and it was delicious.
0: Did anybody else eat it?
2: Yeah, lots of people ate it, and they really liked it.
0: How many people ate your cheesecake?
2: Like 5. I went to a dinner party.
0: Who invites you to dinner parties?
2: I actually go to a lot of dinner parties, weirdly enough.
0: By yourself?
2: No, like Lars came with me. It was like with some of my neighbors.
0: I thought Lars was out of town.
2: What?
0: I thought Lars was out of town.
2: No, he's here. Are you sure? He's back in town. Yeah.
0: Your story's not adding up.
1: Don't
2: take things away from me, and then I won't be mad at you.
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0: I don't know why, but things in Magna are kind of busy.
2: There's traffic at this
0: hour? There's traffic in Magna. Okay. I don't know why, though.
2: It's just happened.
0: The freeways are fine. 201 in Magna is a little busy. And then, of course, hey, guess what? There's construction in Lake Point.
2: Really?
0: Yeah.
2: Do we think that will ever end?
0: No.
2: Like, actually.
0: No.
2: It's been years.
0: Yeah.
2: Maybe a century.
0: I thought it was going to be done at Christmas. Somebody told me that at some point. I don't think that was true, though, because it's still going.
2: It's now July.
0: It's July 1st.

0: All right, let's play.
1: Let's do it.
0: I said, let's. There it is.
1: It's like,
0: computer's a little laggy today. All right, 575-1035. If you can answer this, what is a question? You get a nifty prize. What do you win today, Sam?
1: We have a copy of Metallica's Reload 3 CD box set, and you're like, but I don't have a way to play a CD.
0: Oh, what? No. What do you do?
1: We're also going to give you a boombox to go with it so you can, you know, have your. Your little moment this summer.
0: That's awesome.
1: Isn't that fun?
0: I told my kid we were giving these away, and she was all jealous because she loves vintage media. And I'm like, CDs are not vintage media. And she's like, yeah, they are.
1: I really thought that conversation was going to go different. I thought she was going to be jealous about the boombox, not the CD.
0: This kid, don't even get me started.
1: Anyways.
0: You will burn an average of 3,600 calories per year doing this. That's a lot.
1: Believe it.
0: 3,600 calories a year is what you'll burn on average every year doing this. 575-1035. 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
0: All right, 575-1035. On average, you will burn 3,600 calories per year doing this. What is it? Who's this?
8: Kathy.
9: Okay, what is it?
8: Is it pushing the buttons on the elevator?
0: No. Good guess, though. Hey, the arrow, who's this?
10: This is Chris.
0: Chris!
11: What is it?
10: Counting calories.
0: Ooh, that's a good one, but no. Hey, the arrow, who's this?
12: This is Dan the Man.
0: Dan! The Man.
9: Okay, what is it?
12: It's drinking water.
0: No, sir. All right. So, 575-1035. On average, you will burn 3,600 calories per year doing this. What is it? 575-1035. Call now.

0: right, so the question was... 3,600 calories every year is what you will burn on average doing this. What is it? Who's this?
1: Mark.
0: Mark.
1: What is it? A button on a remote.
0: No.
2: Pushing the button on a... You know what? That's a good answer. A
0: lot of button pushing. I use the voice remote now.
2: Hey, Diero, who's this?
0: Yeah, the Xfinity, man.
3: Hey, good morning, guys. Did you get an answer or...
0: No, go for it, man.
3: We're going to go with picking your nose.
0: I burn at least 3,600 calories a year.
2: We don't need
0: that.
2: To know that about
0: that
2: you.
0: That is some solid work right there. I come from a long line of pickers.
2: I'm just going to take my
0: father was a picker.
2: Oh, yeah.
0: And his father before he.

0: put this baby to bed, shall we?
1: Let's do it.
0: 575-1035. You will burn, on average, 3,600 calories per year doing this. What is it? Who's this?
2: It's Parker.
0: Parker! Hey, Parker.
3: What is it?
2: It's a brushing your teeth.
0: It is brushing your teeth, Parker. Well done.
4: There you go, man. Congrats. You just scored these CDs.
0: Got yourself some Metallica CDs. Nice.
2: Sorry.
0: I probably, but what's half of 3,600?
4: You're not brushing your teeth as much as the average person.
0: 2,200 calories.
4: I think I probably tripled this because I'm so scared of the dentist. I brush my teeth like 3 times a day, so I never have to go.
0: My teeth are fake, so I don't have to brush them.
4: I also don't know if that's how it works.
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0: Okay, there's some slow spots on I-15. Guess where?
1: Downtown.
0: Nope.
1: No?
0: Draper, northbound I-15, heading out of Utah County. That's the only slow spot on I-15, but there's another slow spot. Guess where?
1: Point in the Mountain.
0: No.
1: Magna?
0: Magna, 201 Freeway.
1: Really?
0: Yeah, good job.
1: I like that we're just guessing traffic now.
0: You're guessing.
1: That's not true.
0: Me, I know.
1: That's true.

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2: Normally, I would make fun of you for this.
3: For what?
2: Because you say, well, we talked about on the Music in a Minute feature that I do. So I do a music news thing that runs here in the afternoons, and then it runs on the KSL News Radio.
3: I like the little plug.
2: Right.
3: Okay. Okay, there you go.
2: But we talked about the B-52s were playing a festival in France. And a tornado hit.
3: Okay, why did I not realize that tornadoes probably do happen in other countries and other places in the world?
2: See, now, I would normally tease you for that, but I didn't know either.
3: But, right? Like, who knew they got tornadoes in France?
2: I mean, had no idea.
3: When you start to think about it, weather happens everywhere, for sure. You know, natural disasters happen everywhere. But in my head, I am, like, exclusively seeing tornadoes only happen in, like, Oklahoma. Maybe three or four.
2: Like Texas, Oklahoma, you know, maybe.
3: Texas is a stretch for my brain.
2: Kansas.
3: Missouri.
2: Yeah, probably.
3: I think they might happen there.
2: We had one here in 1999.
3: Okay, and that's why I don't
2: know. I remember that.
3: About it.
2: But also, this is the part of me that is a horrible person.
3: What?
2: I am a horrible human being.
3: Okay.
2: Right?
3: You're making that statement on your own.
2: I know. Because all I can imagine right now is the B-52s trying to play a show while a tornado hits. And I'm like, look out, there's a tornado coming. Look out, there's a tornado. Seek shelter.
3: You are a terrible person.
2: I know.
3: You are like 100%. Like, that is terrible.
2: Listen up, France. There's a tornado coming.
3: You know what I do think? This whole conversation was a lot to unpack for 7:03 in the morning.
2: My Fred Schneider's on point, though, you gotta admit.
3: It is pretty
2: good. That's a pretty good impression.
3: Again, this is a lot for 7 o'clock in the morning. For anyone, including me.

0: I'm judging you very, very heavily.
1: As I told you the story, I began to judge myself.
0: I cannot believe you.
1: I was put in an impossible situation. Okay.
0: I'm not just disappointed. I'm ashamed.
1: You're ashamed of me?
0: If I saw you doing this in public, I would be like, I don't know.
1: Okay, it wasn't that serious.
0: Well, you explain it then. Go ahead and here's the shovel. Dig your hole.
1: I don't want to say it.
0: Yeah.
1: So
0: you told a kid that if she screamed, she could be taken away.
1: Okay, that makes it sound extreme.
0: Yeah, it does.
1: Okay, so I was at my friend's house the other day. She's moving. She has a tireless, colicky-like newborn, and she's got a three-year-old that's just in the peak of...
0: the mind phase.
1: Like, she is just, like, peak of tantrum era.
0: Mm-hmm.
1: And her mom had told her that if she screams so loud that the neighbors can hear, they might take her away.
0: That's horrible.
1: So then she...
0: That is a horrible thing to say to a child.
1: When I was over there, she asked me, she goes, Auntie Sam, is that true? And my friend is staring me down. She's like, help me out, Sam. So I'm like, yeah, babe, like that is true.
0: Oh my gosh, I can't.
1: And I was like, so we gotta make sure we're always using our inside voices, because that would be so sad if that happened.
0: I cannot believe you. I am so ashamed.
1: I mean, you know what? When I say it out loud, it's bad, isn't it?
0: Yeah. Yeah,
1: should I buy
0: her a pony? Yeah, that would
1: help. Yeah.
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0: Okay, northbound I-15, slow.
1: Okay.
0: Point of the mountain. Southbound I-15.
1: Slow.
0: It was, but it's not anymore. It's cleared up.
1: Didn't see that coming.
0: Mountain View Corridor and Bangor.
1: Mm-hmm.
0: Seems okay. Say 215 westbound.
1: Is it okay?
0: It doesn't say.
1: So it may be okay.
3: So here, let me read you the line and I'll let you decide.
1: Okay.
3: This is what it says to me right here. You'll want to give yourself extra time to head northbound on any of those roadways right now.
1: So you know what? Give yourself a little extra time this morning.
3: I don't know which roadways that is. So if you're going north,
1: give yourself an extra time.
3: It doesn't matter where you're at.
1: Like 10 to 15 minutes.
3: Yeah, sure.
1: Or just tell people.

0: right, 575-1035. It is time for the 7:30 Song Challenge.
1: Let's do it.
0: Okay, so here's what you got to do. You need to call us up at 575-1035. You need to answer, or you need not to answer. You need to identify five Aero tracks in 30 seconds or less.
1: Easy as that.
0: Put your name in the, if you do this, we'll get your name in the Hall of Champions. And
1: we will give you a special edition America's 250th birthday Minky Couture blanket.
0: Yeah, my mom bought one of these. The patch on it's really cool.
1: Might have taken a look at them yesterday and wrapped myself up in it and wore it for the whole rest of the day. But we'll give you a nice new fresh one.
0: All right, 575-1035. Oh, is that what you were doing in there?
1: Yeah, did you see? I was going to take a little nap. I was like, these Minkies are so cozy.
0: Are they in Brian's office?
1: I kind of just like laid in the whole pile of them.
0: 575-1035. Call now. Good luck.

0: right, 7:30. Time for the 7:30 song challenge. Looking for a champion. Hey, Dara, who's this?
1: This is Dottie.
0: Dottie, where are you calling from?
2: Hey, Dottie.
0: From?
1: West Valley.
0: Dottie is on the west side. All right, Dottie, you ready to win a Minky blanket?
1: Yes.
2: Okay. Oh, she's ready.
0: You ready to identify five arrow tracks in 30 seconds or less? Think you can do it?
1: I hope so.
0: All right, I hope so, too.
1: All right.
0: All right, just shout out the name of the song as soon as you know what it is. You don't need the artist. You just need the song.
2: You can always say pass.
0: All right, here we go. Song number one.
1: Long Night Girl.
0: Wow.
2: Right out of the gate.
0: Whoa, okay. Dottie, I may have underestimated you. Wow. Look at that. Four
2: Dottie
0: seconds.
2: Is looking very good for you.
0: Look at that. Dottie, you have used 7 seconds.
2: And you've gotten 3 songs. You might even break our
0: she
2: record.
0: She might break the record. Oh. Pass on Rock the Casbah. That's okay.
2: Yeah. You still play?
0: Oh, we already did that one. Hang on.
1: A pass
0: on Peace of Mind. That's okay.
2: Oh, Dottie.
0: Dottie, you're at 15 seconds.
2: So you still have half your time.
0: Plenty of time.
1: Okay. I can feel that.
0: All right, there you go. All right, Dottie, you need one more song. You still have 10 seconds on the clock.
2: Bring it home.
1: Okay. Pass.
0: That's for those about to rock.
2: Oh.
0: That's okay. You're still doing great. You are still in good shape. I don't want you to worry because I'm feeling good about this one.
2: Let's do
0: it. You need one more song. You still have 6 seconds.
2: Oh, come on, you
1: Am I my wife?
0: No.
1: No.
0: Oh, you can.
2: Take me to Dottie, you need this one.
1: Take a key to there. Oh, gosh, I don't know it.
0: Dottie, it's Home Sweet Home. I think we're going to go and hook her up.
2: Yeah, we're going to give you this blanket anyways.
0: I'm impressed.
2: But your name is not going in the Hall of Champions.
1: I know. I was hoping for a Hall of Champions, too, but I'm very grateful for the blanket. Thank you.
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0: Okay, crash in Provo Canyon.
2: Ooh.
0: It's on the eastbound side.
2: Okay.
0: So if you go past the upper falls, that's in the median. So watch out. Northbound slowing point of the mountain into Draper.
2: Mm-hmm.
0: And then Bangor.
2: Slowing?
0: Somewhere. There on is some Bangor. Slowing on Bangor. If you're on Bangor and you see cars, that's because it's slowing. If you're on Bangor and you don't see cars, the slowing is somewhere else.
2: And you might run into it. You might not.
0: You might. You might not.
2: It's kind of a fun game.
0: Schrodinger's traffic.

0: to play Rush.
1: You know what, fair. It is Canada Day.
0: Okay, so you ever have one of those days, Matt Johnson from the KSL Weather Center, where you think you've got your man card like on display, you're ready to go, and then you walk into a situation and then you immediately realize that you have to put it away?
2: Oh.
1: You know, I personally have never been put in that situation as a woman. Well,
0: but I think you'll appreciate this, Sam.
1: Okay, let me hear it.
2: Let's hear it.
0: Why'd yesterday, you get I get a phone call from my neighbor across the street.
1: Okay.
0: And she's like, hey, I'm having trouble. I'm installing a faucet. Can you come and help me?
1: Why did she call you out of everyone in the neighborhood?
2: She married?
0: She is.

0: Her husband's at work.
1: Well, not that way, but I'm saying, you know.
2: This
1: usually.
2: Isn't sounding
0: Goodness,
2: good.
0: Matthew.
1: No.
2: This is not sounding
0: I'm
2: good.
0: I'm friends with my neighbors. They needed some help. They know I'm kind of a handy guy.
2: Uh-huh.
0: So I'm like, yeah, I'll come across the street and I'll come and help you. And no, I am definitely not handy.
2: No.
0: But I'm like, I'm feeling pretty, I'm like, wow, people are calling me.
2: What'd you do? Did you fix it or did you just break it more?
0: I grabbed a wrench and I walked across the street and my kid, she's 12, she's like, Dad, can I come? And I'm like, yeah, kid, come watch your old man help out the neighbor.
2: Watch him save the day.
0: Be of service. Here we go.
2: Okay.
0: And I did not fit under the sink.
1: Oh.
0: It was a tight squeeze. So... my 12-year-old daughter crawled under the sink and fixed the faucet for me.
1: Oh. Hey, but you directed traffic. You told her how to do it.
0: Yeah.
2: Maybe. I am in tears. That was the best thing I've heard all week.
0: Just saying.

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3: I don't know how I feel about this.
4: You don't know how you feel about it?
3: The license plates. Have you seen this?
4: That they just came out with like a whole bunch of
3: yeah,
4: them.
3: Because so there's one half of me that's like, oh, dude, I love the new license plates.
4: But there's another half of me and I'm a little bit like overstimulated
3: there's
4: by it.
3: There's so many. When are they available? Are they available
4: now?
3: I'm
4: not 100% when you're able to get these. But basically, like, they're all sorts of different colors. There's, like, BYU ones, Weber State ones. There's ones for, like, the Army. There's ones for the U. You know,
3: well,
4: I was kind of
3: hoping... the fire department plate looks really cool.
4: I kind of like that it's, like, you know, black with red stripes. That's kind of cool.
3: Okay, so there is a Mammoth plate. There's a Utah Mammoth plate.
4: Mm-hmm.
3: Black with the light blue stripe on it. And the Mammoth logo.
4: I like the ones with the birds. Are you looking at the ones that I am?
3: I am looking at the same photo. I sent you the photo.
4: I know.
3: It says they're available today. Is that true?
4: I think so. So you probably, if you want one of these new license plates, I'd look into it today. And have you ever wanted to do one of those like custom license plate too? Like where you put your name on it?
3: Yeah, but my name's John Smith. It's already been done.
4: See, I've always wanted to do that, but I'm also not a great driver. So I feel like I don't want to be able to like better identify myself on the roads. Does that make sense?
3: Yeah. The fact like, that your car is rarely registered is probably...
4: Hey,
3: probably
4: I am fully registered until the end of this month. So
3: this is a cool thing though, because the Utah, there's a University of Utah plate. The whole plate is red.
4: Mm-hmm.
3: And then the BYU plate, the whole thing is blue.
4: Which is fun.
3: But see, here's the thing. Because like it used to be like you had the license plate and everybody had the same license plate.
4: Maybe you had two choices.
3: Yeah. But now there's like 30. That's a bit much.
4: I feel like they should have like maybe only done five.
3: It seems like a bit much.
4: Here's the five you can pick from.

0: Okay, so normally I would tease Sam for her ignorance when it comes to stuff like this.
1: Oh. But
0: I also was unaware of a weather phenomenon.
1: That was so bold.
0: That we saw yesterday. Matt Johnson from the KSL Weather Center is joining us.
2: What is this phenomenon?
0: They have tornadoes in France?
2: Oh, I didn't. I wasn't aware of that.
0: Even you Matt didn't
1: we
0: know that.
1: Stunned the meteorologist.
0: Yeah. So the B-52s were playing a music festival in France. I mentioned this on the Music in a Minute news feature, which airs in the afternoons here on the Arrow,
1: and
0: also several
1: bit.
0: Times daily on KSL News Radio.
2: Wow.
1: Okay. Nice.
0: But the B-52s were playing a show in France, and they had to cut short because there was a tornado.
2: Wow.
1: See, and like, why did I not think that like tornadoes can happen in other places in the world? Like, I was just like, no, that's like an Oklahoma thing, exclusively.
0: I also thought that, but no. But here's what makes me a terrible person. This is what makes me an awful
1: what
0: person.
1: What are you going to do?
0: Because there's a tornado and it's causing damage. And the only thing I can think about is what it would sound like to hear the B-52s in a tornado. Look out! There's a tornado coming!
1: Nice. That is terrible.
0: Here it comes! It's probably got Helen Hunt and Bill Paxton!
1: Matt, I'd like to review this conversation. It started with him calling me ignorant.
0: Yeah.
1: And then him singing his best B, like, 52s.
0: It's a tornado, baby!
1: Ends in that. Ends nice. In that.
2: Honestly, the creativity, I gotta hand it to him.
1: You're both awful.
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0: Okay, southbound I-15, guess.
1: Congested.
0: It's a little slow.
1: So congested.
0: No, it's not like into downtown. Also, pockets of slowing.
1: Okay.
0: 2100 north all the way up to the south interchange. Northbound 215.
1: Slowing.
0: Good
1: okay.
0: job. Yeah, from 201 to I-80. Let's see. I can't think of anything else. Good. I think it's good.
1: There's just cars on the road some places.
0: If you're on Bangor or Mountain View Corridor and you see cars, there might be traffic. But if you don't,
1: there might not
0: be traffic.
1: That's crazy.

0: see, I'm over here building you up. I'm a good friend.
1: Okay, I would like to take you back to like when you called me, what was it, ignorant about an hour ago?
0: Well, I was also ignorant. As was our weather guy. So I think we were all kind of on that same train.
1: We were all sitting in that same
0: train. Yeah, I think we were all on that same train. But here's what I want to do. I
1: want to
0: build you up even more. Because you're my friend. And that's what friends do.
1: I am so skeptical of this. What are you doing?
0: Sam has a very unique ability. She has a unique talent.
1: I do.
0: That you have the ability, and you may not even be aware of this. Sam can identify celebrity impressions.
1: No, I can't.
0: No matter how good they are how bad they are.
1: This is like my Achilles heel. Like, so, I cannot guess an impression
0: tell you
1: for
0: what,
1: my life.
0: 575-1035. We're going to have you call up. If you can do an impression that Sam doesn't guess, we will give you, you want to do Mannheim Steamroller?
1: Or how about we give him tickets to go to the Deer Valley Music Festival?
0: Okay. Deer Valley Music Festival.
1: Okay. Beethoven's Ninth is playing, I believe, this month. Your tickets will be at Will Call if you do get them.
0: Okay. So 575-1035. You can impersonate any celebrity or politician.
1: No, I don't even know names
0: of
1: politicians.
0: Sam does not get that correct. You get a prize.
1: You are setting me up for failure.
0: You are a champion, and I don't want you to feel bad about yourself
1: anymore. Are you sure?
0: Yeah, I want you to feel good about yourself.
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0: All right, here we go. We are building up my buddy Sam.
1: See, I don't know if we really are. I'm really questioning this.
0: Sam has a unique talent that she can identify any celebrity impression, even if it's not a very good one.
1: No, like, that's not the truth,
0: though. So call us up at 575-1035. Give us your impression. And if Sam can't guess it, we'll give you tickets to the Deer Valley Music Festival.
1: Sounds good. Uh-huh. Also, I'm just not good at this.
0: Hey, the arrow, who's this?
12: This is Dom.
0: Dom. All right, Dom, can you do an impression for my buddy Sam here?
1: Apparently, I can guess it.
12: Let me tell you something, Mr. Ness. When Capone sends one of your men to the hospital, you send one of his to the morgue. When he brings a knife, you bring a gun. That's the Chicago way.
0: That's amazing.
1: It's gotta be Godfather.
0: No, dude. It's Sean Connery.
1: From what?
12: From? Come on, John. From what movie?
0: Untouchables.
12: Hey, let's go.
1: I have never even heard of that movie. Well, these tickets to Deer Valley.
0: Robert Stack, dude, are you kidding me?
1: No, I have... All the words you just said, I had no idea what was going on.
12: That needs to be on your list, Sam.
0: All right, so 575-1035. Call me up. Give Sam an impression. If she fails to get it correct, we'll give you tickets to the Deer Valley Music Festival.
1: I'm just not good at this.
0: Game on.

0: right. So, buddy of mine calls me over the weekend. He is, he's been laid off. He's been out of work for a few months. Mm-hmm. He's applying for jobs in his field in which he has a significant amount of experience.
1: But it's a rough job market out there right now.
0: Rough out there. I don't know. I haven't looked for a job in, I don't know, like 30 years. But he doesn't have a bachelor's degree.
1: Okay.
0: So all of like the AI algorithms keep booting him out of the system.
1: Oh, yes. Oh, yeah.
0: So I suggested, dude, just buy a degree online.
2: Oh my gosh, I just read an article about this.
0: You can do that.
2: Yeah, a reporter with the Washington Post spent just a few days and got a bachelor's degree in something. I didn't read the entire article, but yeah, just did it in a short amount of time.
0: So I'm all for that.
1: Really, like, actually, like, accepting that? Like, are they like, okay, yeah, you did the work?
2: Well, you just have to get through the algorithm, and then you can worry about the next step.
1: That's true. Like, right? Oh, and by the way, this cost me like $3.99 on this website from like.
0: So I'm actually looking at a website. Uh-huh. I can have a bachelor's degree for $150.
1: And what?
0: Anything I want.
1: Really?
0: Yeah.
1: Anything.
2: How about, like, microbiology?
0: Yes.
1: Really?
0: I can have a master's degree for $200.
2: What about a PhD?
0: You can have a PhD for $250.
1: There is no way it's only $250. They need to at least charge like $600.
0: I'm
1: going
0: to drop some Venmo bucks. I'm going to be a PhD in parapsychology by the end of the day.
2: I have one bachelor's degree. I have two master's degrees. I've always wanted to get a PhD. Uh-huh. That's what I'm going to do.
0: So you think that's, but you think he should do this?
1: You think that's fair?
0: I mean, one, this is a total John Smith thing to do. Like, no, if it were me, I would have already done it by now.
1: Fair,
0: but
1: fair.
0: Pretty much to do my job, you need to just have a pulse. I barely graduated.
1: But you can also have degrees that some of us in the room do.
0: How's that working out for you?
1: No, they're not.

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1: Which, if you've been entering these keywords, you can check and see if you've been entered onto the guest list, which gets you in to win this trailer on our website or our app.
0: What day are we giving away the trailer?
1: The end of August-ish.
0: It's like the... Okay. So you've still got some time.
1: August-ish. Yeah.
0: You want to, so if you don't have any keywords yet, it's not too late to start getting them.
1: True. Yeah.

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0: Let's get that keyword, shall we?
1: All right. That 910 keyword is exhaust. E-X-H-A-U-S-T. Exhaust. 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
0: I was trying to think of how this word ties in.
1: Yeah.
0: Right, to the 103 days of summer. Exhaust.
1: How does it tie in?
0: Because if you're camping, you might be using a generator.
1: Which has exhaust.
0: Yeah. So you want to keep, you know, you want to be safe.
1: Okay.
0: You don't want the carbon monoxide.
1: No.
0: So you get the exhaust. Also, you're going to be pulling the trailer with a truck.
1: Which means there's some exhaust.
0: Mm-hmm.
1: Okay.
0: Mm-hmm.
1: You got one more?
0: I'm trying to think.
1: One more.
0: You might exhaust some energy hiking.
1: I don't think that's how English works, but that's okay.
2: 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It's going to be positive.
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0: Okay, so it's going to be hot outside. As a new, what do you call that? A proponent? Of hydration, what would I call this?
1: Now somebody who's decided to drink water for the first time in their life.
0: As a guy who knows that heat exhaustion is actually a real thing now.
1: As somebody who wants to be more hydrated throughout the day.
0: 88 today, 89 tomorrow. We're going to be up near triple digits by Sunday, Monday, Tuesday. So
1: drink water.
0: Drink water. Shade.
1: Find a pool.
0: Maybe eat some food.
1: Wear your sunscreen.
0: That too.
1: All of that.
0: I don't think that's the same, but it's still a good healthy tip.

0: I was going to call Canada and wish him a happy Canada Day, and I forgot.
1: I don't know if we forgot or also we've gotten in so much trouble for long-distance phone calls.
0: True.
1: We have ran up quite the bill in
0: here. Well, I called somebody when they went to Spain a couple of months ago.
1: Oh, you mean when you called me and annoyed me throughout my whole vacation?
0: They've restricted my long-distance access.
1: Fair.

0: I'm not perfect. I admit it.
1: I'm just saying, I'm right most of the time.
0: I don't know any Olivia Rodrigo songs.
1: You
0: would I know?
1: Me, what is Olivia Rodrigo's most popular song?
0: We do a feature here on the Arrow, as well as on the KSL News Radio. It's called Music in a Minute, which it's a fairly new thing that I'm doing.
1: Uh-huh.
0: And I needed help coming up with an Olivia Rodrigo song because she's in the news. They made Legos about her.
1: And so I told you her most popular song is Driver's License. And you immediately go,
0: never heard
1: no,
0: of
1: it's not, Sam.
0: I've never heard of it.
1: You didn't say it like that. You said, no.
0: No, it's not. I listened to you said you'll know if you listen to it. And I listened to it. I'm like, I don't know that one.
1: And then you looked it up and who was right?
0: Yeah, you were right.
1: One more time.
0: Yeah, Sam was right.
1: One more time.
0: You want to buy some Olivia Rodrigo Legos?
1: Sam was right.
0: I just think they missed an opportunity here. They should have called them Olivia Rod Legos.
1: You know what? You might be right on that one.
0: Hey, it's Smith and Sam. And you know what I was just thinking, Sam?
1: What were you thinking?
0: I was thinking people can hear us, but it would be so much more fun if they could see us too.
1: You were just thinking that right now?
0: Yeah. If you go to our YouTube page, our website,
1: or the Arrow app and our social media pages at 1035 The Arrow,
0: you can see us.
1: Exactly.
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3: I do have to give a little shout out to my sister, B, my youngest sister. She is on her way to the MTC right now.
4: Oh, she's going on her mission.
3: She's going on her mission. She's in the car with my parents. They're listening to the Arrow, which I don't know if you can do on your way down to do that.
4: You can listen to the radio, right? While you're on your mission, can't you?
3: I think so.
4: I don't know.
3: Do you think you can?
4: I didn't go on a mission. I don't know. But if she's just in the car, she can't control it.
3: That is true. So she's on her way down. I just want to wish her good luck.
4: Okay. So tell you what. Since she's on her way onto the mission.
3: Uh-huh. Little Winds of Change.
4: We're going to play a little Winds of Change.
3: Because that's what's happening.
4: Where's she going? Where's she going to?
3: She's going to Washington State.
4: Nice.
3: Yeah, so somewhere in Washington. 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
1: All right, so 1982, talking about Thriller and Poltergeist and Rocky fighting Mr. T. But it is Canada Day. So I am starting with...

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1: Oye! 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Oye! Her Royal Highness, Prince of Wales, Diane, has given birth to a baby son.
2: Obviously relieved and delighted. It's marvellous. It's rather a grown-up thing, I found. Rather a shock to my system.
3: Lovely baby. And how's the prince?
4: Very happy. There's a lot of happiness up there.
0: The year is 1982. On the Arrows, 10 at 10.

0: And there you go. That's how we did it in 1982. Think I'm in Love from Eddie Money. Oh, I love that song.
1: 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Want to talk about the internet? 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

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Our forecast is calling for partly cloudy skies today. We're going to warm up to 88, 56 tonight, tomorrow 89. By the 4th of July on Saturday, it's going to be partly cloudy and 93.

Well, it's a Utah Dirty Sodas Wednesday at the ballpark, taking on Las Vegas. The Bees are in town. And tonight, you can get $3 swig drinks. So go on out and enjoy some Bees baseball for Utah Dirty Sodas.

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Utah's Classic Rock 103.5, the Arrow, CC and Pursue with you on this first day of July. So apparently, Utah is officially helping spearhead a massive national event that's called America's Potluck. It's to celebrate the country's 250th anniversary. It's organized locally by a commission appointed by Governor Cox. And apparently, communities across the state are mapping out massive public parks to hold synchronized giant dinners. Doesn't that sound like fun?

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3: Chatting with Chris Mimmett, president of the Ute Stampede Rodeo, going on July 8th through the 11th. 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

taking a look at our Wasatch Front weather forecast for this beautiful July 1st. It's so nice out there. We're going to have partly cloudy skies and 88. Just perfect, in my opinion. Tomorrow's not bad either. We've got a 20% chance of showers, partly cloudy and 89.

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So here's some useless trivia for you. I don't even know if it's trivia, and I don't even know how they got this information. But apparently, if you gathered all the loose dust floating around the solar system inside the orbit of Earth, it would weigh exactly as much as the Empire State Building. Now, how do they know that? And why would you even think to do that? I don't know.

0: 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Cece in for Sue today. Hope you're having a great July 1st. 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

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And stick around, I've got a contest keyword coming up here in just a few minutes. But first, here's The Killers.

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Those faux furs that a lot of people wear nowadays actually take longer to break down in a landfill than an actual plastic milk jug that takes upwards up to 1,000 years to decompose.

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Well, whatever you've got going on this week as we get ready to celebrate the 4th of July holiday, weather's definitely going to cooperate. We've got 88 partly cloudy today, beautiful partly cloudy 89 tomorrow, and then for Saturday for the 4th of July, looks like it's going to be partly cloudy at 93. By Monday, though, we're up to 99, so just beware of that. We're heading towards those 100-degree temperatures once again. It's July. What do you expect, right? That's...

0: Oh, Don't Bring Me Down, Utah's Classic Rock, 103.5 The Arrow. CC in for Sue in the Stadium of Fire Street Heat happening on July 4th. We're going to be down there. It's a free tailgate party at Lavelle Edwards Stadium at BYU, and it starts at 5 o'clock, and the Arrow Street Team is going to be there, so you're going to want to stop by and play some tailgating games, and you can sign up to win concert tickets, and you can also sign up for your shot to win a key that may get you into that 103 Days of Summer Keystone Travel trailer on August 29th. So we'll see you at the Stadium of Fire, July 4th, Lavelle Edwards Stadium with Utah's Classic Rock, 103.5 The Arrow.
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CC in for Sue. Hope you're having a great 1st of July Wednesday afternoon. Got a keyword for you coming up here in just a few minutes, so stick around for that. But right now it's The Clash on The Arrow.

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So a new corporate workplace study has revealed that a staggering 40% of salaried hybrid employees admit to quiet quitting their Fridays by completely shutting down their work brains and ignoring emails by 2 o'clock. Is that you? Well, maybe 2 o'clock, but hey, it's not Fridays. You can't do that today.

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halfway through, the halfway point of the week, and the halfway point of the year. Can you believe it? It's July 1st. We are halfway through 2026. Wonder what the second half of the year is going to bring us. Hey, it's Salazar on the Arrow. On the way after Fleetwood Mac and Toto, I've got your next 103 days of summer keyword.

playing decades of the music that raised you. Utah's Classic Rock, 103.5. The Arrow.

0: Stevie Nicks likely to be in attendance at Taylor Swift and Travis Kelce's wedding in Manhattan this weekend. And now, let's get you your 103 days of summer keyword. 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
3: Hey, it's John Smith. Let's get some music in a minute. Victor Willis, the lead singer and co-writer of The Village People, has passed away at the age of 74 following a short illness. Willis co-wrote YMCA and In the Navy, as well as most of the other Village People tracks. Lego, teaming up with Olivia Rodrigo to launch a 5-set collectible collection that highlights the different eras of her career. Just eras of her career? Huh. 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The full range available on August 1st. And finally, Rush had to postpone a couple of shows in Texas this week after Geddy Lee was diagnosed with laryngitis and bronchitis. The band said doctors advised Lee to rest, saying they would not perform unless they could give the fans their best show. That's only days after the band had to cancel another show because they had trouble getting back into the country after visiting Mexico City. But it's Rush, so happy Canada Day. 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
1: 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It was shredded up and used as packing material for Taylor Swift merchandise. 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

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I'll have that for you coming up in, let's see, just over 8 minutes, closer to 9 minutes. 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

They always say the early bird gets the worm. Well, the early Arrowhead gets the tickets. Tomorrow morning, 6:30 with Smith and Sam, they'll have your shot to win a 4-pack of Lagoon tickets.

0: still one of my most favorite Pink Floyd albums. It's Wish You Were Here on the Arrow. We did like three Rush stories yesterday, but there's just so much Rush news, including their postponement of their postponed show. Now, Geddy Lee is sick, so they had to postpone their Fort Worth show yesterday and tomorrow. Geddy's got bronchitis and laryngitis, and he needs rest. So hopefully they'll be able to get back and do their final two shows in Fort Worth sometime soon. But the most important thing is Geddy's got to get well. We need him to be healthy. We need to keep Geddy Lee around for as long as possible.
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13: Time for a check of traffic on 103.5 The Arrow. Northbound slowdowns continue now through Salt Lake County. This was a huge stretch and a super inconvenience earlier from Draper up to the South Interchange because you had a crash blocking 3 right lanes. The crash has been cleared, but you still got slowdowns through that area. And now the bigger northbound problem is from South Salt Lake to 2100 South up through the downtown area. If you're over on the 215 West Belt, you can count on slowdowns there starting at 3500 South, going up to California, and then reduce speeds after that up to I-80. 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

We're on the road this weekend. You can catch the Arrow and the Street Heat team at Lavelle Edwards Stadium and Stadium of Fire this Saturday. While you're there, make sure to say hi and sign up for another shot to win a key that could get you into the Motorsportsland travel trailer for 103 days of summer.

0: did something yesterday that I haven't done in like 20 plus years. We're at the park, me, the wife, and the kid, and an ice cream truck rolled by. Music blaring. Like, you know, yeah, let's get an ice cream from the ice cream truck. I think last time I did it, I was like maybe 12, maybe 10. It's a long time ago, but it was fun. The nostalgia was great. Yeah, 2026 has been a great year for nostalgia. But hey, makes you smile. Salazar here. On the way, another look at traffic, plus Stevie Nicks and some REM too.
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5: Time for a check of traffic on 103.5 The Arrow. A myriad of slowdown spots throughout the valley. Northbound 15 in Salt Lake County from the Bluffdale exit up to 106 South, where you had a disabled vehicle that has been moved to the right. Got northbound slowdowns as well going by 4500 South in Murray. And then from 3300 South, a solid stretch of slowing up to 600 North. The West Belt also slow on the northbound side, 3500 South to California. We've got a crash for westbound I-80 drivers right at the merge of the on-ramp from 700 East to go westbound right in that Gore area or just approaching it. You got crash over there on the right side, so be careful going by. From the KSL Traffic Center, I'm Eric Butler on Utah's Classic Rock, 103.5 The Arrow.

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Orem and Provo are pretty smart. They ranked 15th on the list of the most educated cities from WalletHub. The most educated city in the U.S., that goes to Ann Arbor, Michigan.

0: Let's hope our game tonight is drama-free and we score lots of goals. It's Team USA versus Bosnia in the World Cup in less than 20 minutes. And it was a pretty drama-filled day today in the other games. England just squeaked by Congo 2-1. And then Belgium also had to rally against Senegal to finish up 3-2. Hey, it's Salazar. Another check of traffic plus Boston and the Scorpions next.
1: Hi, this is Jim Frazier from Salt Lake. This is so awesome. I made it on the guest list. Can't wait until the drawing.
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8: Time for a check of traffic on 103.5. The Arrow, plenty of slowdown still late in the afternoon drive as you go northbound. Salt Lake County especially starts just from Tempanogos Highway, rounding point of the mountain up to Bangor Highway, and then further up the line from 53rd South and Murray. Very slow all the way through the downtown area. It only gets better as you get past Woods Cross going into Bountiful. Northbound slowdowns on the West Belt, 3500 South heading up to I-80 down Utah County. I-15 southbound slowing from Lehigh down to Linden and to going through all of Provo into Springville. From the KSL Traffic Center, I'm Eric Butler on Utah's Classic Rock, 103.5 The Arrow.